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3: Partly cloudy tonight with a low of plus 3. Sunny skies in the morning tomorrow, then some clouds in the afternoon with a slight chance of showers and risk of a thunderstorm. High 18, and cloudy on Thursday with a good chance of showers and a high of 15. 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
5: Partly cloudy tonight with a low of plus 3. Sunny skies in the morning tomorrow, then some clouds in the afternoon with a slight chance of showers and risk of a thunderstorm. High 18. And cloudy on Thursday with a good chance of showers and a high of 15. 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
4: Partly cloudy tonight with a low of plus 3. Sunny skies in the morning tomorrow, then some clouds in the afternoon with a slight chance of showers and risk of a thunderstorm. High 18. And cloudy on Thursday with a good chance of showers and a high of 15. 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
7: Partly cloudy tonight with a low of plus 3. Sunny skies in the morning tomorrow, then some clouds in the afternoon with a slight chance of showers and risk of a thunderstorm. High 18. And cloudy on Thursday with a good chance of showers and a high of 15. 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
3: Partly cloudy tonight with a low of plus 3. Sunny skies in the morning tomorrow, then some clouds in the afternoon with a slight chance of showers and risk of a thunderstorm. High 18, and cloudy on Thursday with a good chance of showers and a high of 15. 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
5: Partly cloudy tonight with a low of +3. Sunny skies in the morning tomorrow, then some clouds in the afternoon with a slight chance of showers and risk of a thunderstorm. High 18. And cloudy on Thursday with a good chance of showers and a high of 15. 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
1: Partly cloudy tonight with a low of +3. Sunny skies in the morning tomorrow, then some clouds in the afternoon with a slight chance of showers and risk of a thunderstorm. High 18. And cloudy on Thursday with a good chance of showers and a high of 15. 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
5: Partly cloudy tonight with a low of plus 3. Sunny skies in the morning tomorrow, then some clouds in the afternoon with a slight chance of showers and risk of a thunderstorm. High 18. And cloudy on Thursday with a good chance of showers and a high of 15. 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
5: Partly cloudy tonight with a low of plus 3. Sunny skies in the morning tomorrow, then some clouds in the afternoon with a slight chance of showers and risk of a thunderstorm. High 18. And cloudy on Thursday with a good chance of showers and a high of 15. 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
3: Partly cloudy tonight with a low of plus 3. Sunny skies in the morning tomorrow, then some clouds in the afternoon with a slight chance of showers and risk of a thunderstorm. High 18. And cloudy on Thursday with a good chance of showers and a high of 15. 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
3: Partly cloudy tonight with a low of plus 3. Sunny skies in the morning tomorrow, then some clouds in the afternoon with a slight chance of showers and risk of a thunderstorm. High 18. And cloudy on Thursday with a good chance of showers and a high of 15. 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

looking half asleep. But he walked up and said, what'll it be? I said, the good stuff. He didn't reach around for the whiskey,

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5: Partly cloudy tonight with a low of plus 3. Sunny skies in the morning tomorrow, then some clouds in the afternoon with a slight chance of showers and risk of a thunderstorm. High 18. And cloudy on Thursday with a good chance of showers and a high of 15. 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
1: Partly cloudy tonight with a low of +3. Sunny skies in the morning tomorrow, then some clouds in the afternoon with a slight chance of showers and risk of a thunderstorm. High 18, and cloudy on Thursday with a good chance of showers and a high of 15. 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
1: Partly cloudy tonight with a low of +3. Sunny skies in the morning tomorrow, then some clouds in the afternoon with a slight chance of showers and risk of a thunderstorm. High 18, and cloudy on Thursday with a good chance of showers and a high of 15. 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
5: Partly cloudy tonight with a low of +3. Sunny skies in the morning tomorrow, then some clouds in the afternoon with a slight chance of showers and risk of a thunderstorm. High 18. And cloudy on Thursday with a good chance of showers and a high of 15. 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
6: Partly cloudy tonight with a low of +3. Sunny skies in the morning tomorrow, then some clouds in the afternoon with a slight chance of showers and risk of a thunderstorm. High 18, and cloudy on Thursday with a good chance of showers and a high of 15. 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
3: Partly cloudy tonight with a low of +3. Sunny skies in the morning tomorrow, then some clouds in the afternoon with a slight chance of showers and risk of a thunderstorm. High 18. And cloudy on Thursday with a good chance of showers and a high of 15. 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
1: Sunny skies this morning, then a mix of sun and cloud with a slight chance of showers this afternoon, along with the risk of a thunderstorm. High 18. Cloudy tonight, a good chance of showers and a low of 6. Cloudy tomorrow with a good chance of showers and a high of 15. And continued clouds on Friday, a slight chance of showers and a high of 17 degrees. 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
5: Sunny skies this morning, then a mix of sun and cloud with a slight chance of showers this afternoon, along with the risk of a thunderstorm, high 18. Cloudy tonight, a good chance of showers and a low of 6. Cloudy tomorrow with a good chance of showers and a high of 15. And continued clouds on Friday, a slight chance of showers and a high of 17 degrees. You can stay on top of what's happening in our community by subscribing to the daily news on discoverweyburn.com. 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
6: Sunny skies this morning, then a mix of sun and cloud with a slight chance of showers this afternoon, along with the risk of a thunderstorm, high 18. Cloudy tonight, a good chance of showers and a low of 6. Cloudy tomorrow with a good chance of showers and a high of 15. And continued clouds on Friday, a slight chance of showers and a high of 17 degrees. 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
2: Sunny skies this morning, then a mix of sun and cloud with a slight chance of showers this afternoon, along with the risk of a thunderstorm, high 18. Cloudy tonight, a good chance of showers and a low of 6. Cloudy tomorrow with a good chance of showers and a high of 15. And continued clouds on Friday, a slight chance of showers and a high of 17 degrees. 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
4: Sunny skies this morning, then a mix of sun and cloud with a slight chance of showers this afternoon, along with the risk of a thunderstorm. High 18. Cloudy tonight, a good chance of showers and a low of 6. Cloudy tomorrow with a good chance of showers and a high of 15. And continued clouds on Friday, a slight chance of showers and a high of 17 degrees. 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
4: Cloudy skies today with a good chance of showers by late afternoon along with the risk of a thunderstorm. We'll see a high of 20 degrees. Cloudy tonight with a good chance of showers early this evening and risk of a thunderstorm and a low of plus 5. Cloudy conditions continuing into tomorrow with a good chance of showers in the afternoon and risk of a thunderstorm with a high of 16. And the sun will come out on Friday with a high of 21. 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

0: Michael Wetzel and Jesse Murph, High Road on Country 106.7. Good morning, I'm Sharon Church in for Derek Curry. Coming up today, the Saskatchewan Oil and Gas Show is getting closer, and organizers say tickets for some meal events are already going fast. Also this morning, Gen Z is apparently bringing back phone-free parties. Also, the city of Weyburn has a reminder about sign permits, and we'll talk about why food divorce is becoming a real thing in households everywhere, or maybe just mine. All that plus local events, seed and feed, and more all morning long on Country 106.
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10: Cloudy skies today with a good chance of showers by late afternoon, along with the risk of a thunderstorm. We'll see a high of 20 degrees. Cloudy tonight with a good chance of showers early this evening and risk of a thunderstorm and a low of +5. Cloudy conditions continuing into tomorrow with a good chance of showers in the afternoon and risk of a thunderstorm with a high of 16. And the sun will come out on Friday with a high of 21. 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

0: till 2. Hey, it's Sharon Church on Country 106.7. The 21st Biennial Saskatchewan Oil and Gas Show is coming to the Weyburn Exhibition Grounds on June 3rd and 4th. Woo, that's coming up. It's going to be spreading across the Whitecap Resources Center, the Tom Zandi Sports Arena, and the Exhibition Hall, where all those buffet-style meals will be served. Now, here's the key thing organizers want people to know. Don't wait. Show manager Monica Osborne says the $20 registration gets you access for both days, but pre-registration is strongly encouraged to avoid lineups. And you can actually pick up your badge early, starting June 1st at the Whitecap Resources Center. And it's not just walk-in tickets driving interest. The meal events are moving fast. Some supper tickets are already down to just a few hundred remaining. And organizers say that they fully expect sellouts before the doors even open. Now, new this year too, official show apparel. Everything from t-shirts and hats to hoodies and polos. All pre-order through Completely Branded, with pickup options available during the event. Now, the show officially kicks off Wednesday, June 3rd at 9:45 with the chain cutting ceremony, followed by doors opening at 10. We've got full details, ticket info, and everything you need to know. You can find it right now on discoverweyburn.com.
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2: Hearing from Mike Hudson with the Weyburn Firefighters Association on their Ignite the Night Cabaret coming up this Saturday night. And Saskatchewan's Minister of Addictions and Rural Health, Lori Carr, commenting on the passing of the Compassionate Intervention Act. 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

Dustin Lynch and Jelly Roll Chevrolet. Hey, I'm Sharon Church. Remember going to parties before phones? Well, Gen Zers are trying to recreate that magical time. We're talking phone-free parties just after Riley Green. Here's Change My Mind.

0: Remember going to parties before phones? Hey, I'm Sharon Church in for Derek Curry. Well, it seems that some Gen Zers are trying to recreate that magical time because there's a growing trend of phone-free parties where people literally check their phones in at the door and spend the night just talking to each other. What a concept, right? Now, for Gen Z in particular, 40% of them said that they have spent 5 or more hours on their phone. Well, that not they have spent, that they do spend. And 20% report spending over 8 hours on their phones. I'm not going to judge because you know what? Let's take a look at my daily phone use right now. But don't ask me at the end of the day. It might be close to 8 hours. I don't know. Listen, this is not about me, okay? Apparently, these phone-free events are popping up more and more, and it turns out it's actually helping. Without screens, people are actually making eye contact, meeting new people, and building real-world social skills again, which will come in very handy during the probable robot apocalypse.
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4: Cloudy skies today with a good chance of showers by late afternoon along with the risk of a thunderstorm. We'll see a high of 20 degrees. Cloudy tonight with a good chance of showers early this evening and risk of a thunderstorm and a low of +5. Cloudy conditions continuing into tomorrow with a good chance of showers in the afternoon and risk of a thunderstorm with a high of 16. And the sun will come out on Friday with a high of 21. The Dear Edwina Jr. musical is coming to the Cognate Center stage tonight and tomorrow night only. 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

0: Kate Holler on Country 106.7. Good morning, I'm Sharon Church. The city of Weyburn is reminding businesses and residents to check in with the planning department before putting up signs. And they mean pretty much all signs. Portable signs, fence signs, wall signs, ground signs. Basically, if you can slap your business name on it, there's probably a permit involved. And the city says it's not just paperwork for the sake of paperwork. They're actually trying to make sure signs aren't blocking sight lines for drivers or pedestrians, and that abandoned or beat up signs aren't just sitting around town forever, just making our city look bad. Now, there's also a new rule for portable signs now. They need a visible sticker showing the permit has been renewed and is up to date. Now, if you want some more details on what kinds of signs need permits, the new sticker system, and how the process works right now, check out our story on discoverweyburn.com.
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2: He did have a bail hearing, which he lost, so now he is in custody for

0: sometime.
1: Deputy Chief Shane St. John with the Weyburn Police Service on an arrest made last week thanks to the help from the public on locating a dangerous person. And we've got some tips from the Saskatchewan Health Authority on keeping safe from ticks this spring. We'll have it all coming up in just a few. Stay tuned.
2: Federal Agriculture Minister Heath MacDonald met with researchers and commodity groups yesterday about the next ag policy framework set to begin in April 2028. The meeting, held Tuesday at the University of Saskatchewan, had a heavy focus on research.
3: I wanted to hear and be specific about the science side of things relevant to the national policy framework. And so we met with a lot of scientists, obviously. We also met with stakeholders from other commodities as well.
2: MacDonald is in Regina today for meetings with his provincial counterpart, David Merritt. The federal ag minister will also be on hand for the grand opening ceremony of the new Cargill canola crushing plant. For Golden West, I'm Chris Sumner.
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1: Chase Matthew, darling, on Country 106.7. Good morning, I'm Sharon Church. Hey, did you know that when your weather forecast says, for example, 30% chance of rain, it doesn't mean that there's a 30% chance of rain? No. It means 30% of the area of the city you're in will get rain. What? Yeah, look it up and check this out. If the forecaster thinks half the area will get rain in the given time interval, but they're only like 50% certain of this prediction, the weather report will give a 25% chance of rain. You know, I've always had trust issues with the weather report, and this just seals the deal.
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8: Cloudy skies today with a good chance of showers by late afternoon along with the risk of a thunderstorm. We'll see a high of 20 degrees. Cloudy tonight with a good chance of showers early this evening and risk of a thunderstorm and a low of +5. Cloudy conditions continuing into tomorrow with a good chance of showers in the afternoon and risk of a thunderstorm with a high of 16. And the sun will come out on Friday with a high of 21. The Dear Edwina Jr. musical is coming to the Cognate Center stage tonight and tomorrow night only. 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

0: Jade Eagleson worth the double on Country 106.7. Good morning. I'm Sharon Church. I was chatting with a farmer friend of mine last night. Now, while I don't know a whole lot about farming, I do know that this is the time of year you're supposed to be seeding. So I was asking him about that. They have not started seeding yet. The weather, of course, has been crazy. I can't imagine being a farmer and having to look at the weather report and try to decide, should we do it? Should we seed? Should we wait? So just thinking about all the farmers, we want to show our appreciation, of course, here at Country 106. 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
2: An update on the arrest of a wanted man last week. We'll be hearing more from Deputy Chief Shane St. John on that. And Mike Hudson with the Weyburn Firefighters Association as their big cabaret is coming up this Saturday. And in sports, some local runners conquering the prairie's toughest terrain. It's all coming up in just a few.
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back in the saddle on Country 106.7. Good morning, I'm Sharon Church. Have you heard of a food divorce? This is a new term for me. I just heard about it yesterday, but we'll chat about it after Carter Faith. Here's Betty.

0: honey. I want a divorce. A food divorce. Hey, I'm Sharon Church in for Derek Curry. A recent YouGov poll found that 16% of respondents said that they often feel resentful about how cooking duties are divided in their home. And in a real world observation, I'd say that number is probably closer to 99%. But what you gonna do? What you gonna do about it? Well, 11% are asking no, demanding for a food divorce, and they're refusing to be the default cook every single night. Oh man, I feel this. I feel this so much. And you know what? I don't think I'm being over dramatic when I say that meal planning, grocery shopping, food prepping, dishwashing is ruining my life. That's it. I'm serving papers tonight. And those papers will look an awful lot like takeout coupons.
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6: 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And catch Jeremy the Grizzly Dude Evans and W. Brett Wilson on Thursday. 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
12: Cloudy skies today with a good chance of showers by late afternoon along with the risk of a thunderstorm. We'll see a high of 20 degrees. Cloudy tonight with a good chance of showers early this evening and risk of a thunderstorm and a low of plus 5. Cloudy conditions continuing into tomorrow with a good chance of showers in the afternoon and risk of a thunderstorm with a high of 16. And the sun will come out on Friday with a high of 21. 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

0: Megan Patrick, Safe Place to Break on Country 106.7. Good morning, I'm Sharon Church, and it's now time for Birthday Club. Let's take a look at some celebrity birthdays today. John Party turns 41 years old, and Cher, if you can believe it, turns the big 80 years old. Happy birthday, Cher. Now let's take a look at some local celebrities. Happy birthday, Logan Rich from Great Grandma Jean and family. And we've got an anniversary. Happy anniversary, Christopher and Heather Halla from Mom.
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2: Hearing from Mike Hudson with the Weyburn Firefighters Association on their Ignite the Night Cabaret coming up this Saturday night. 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
12: Cloudy skies today with a good chance of showers by late afternoon, along with the risk of a thunderstorm. We'll see a high of 20 degrees. Cloudy tonight with a good chance of showers early this evening and risk of a thunderstorm and a low of +5. Cloudy conditions continuing into tomorrow with a good chance of showers in the afternoon and risk of a thunderstorm with a high of 16. And the sun will come out on Friday with a high of 21. 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
4: He did have a bail hearing, which he lost, so now he is in custody for some time.
5: Deputy Chief Shane St. John with the Weyburn Police Service on an arrest made last week thanks to the help from the public on locating a dangerous person. And we've got some tips from the Saskatchewan Health Authority on keeping safe from ticks this spring. We'll have it all coming up in just a few. Stay tuned.
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10: 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This is my country. I love my country of life. 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

Country 106.7. Good morning, I'm Sharon Church. Remember going to parties before phones? Well, it seems that some Gen Zers are trying to recreate that magical time by going to phone-free parties. We'll chat more on that after Dylan Scott. Here's What He'll Never Have.

0: Caitlin Scott, What I'll Never Have on Country 106.7. Good morning, I'm Sharon Church, and for Derek Curry. Remember going to parties before phones? Well, it seems that some Gen Zers are trying to recreate that magical time because there's a growing trend of phone-free parties where people literally check their phones in at the door and spend the night just talking to each other. What a concept, right? Well, for Gen Z in particular, 40% say that they spend 5 or more hours on their phones, and 20% reported spending over 8 hours on their phones daily. Ugh, I'm not going to judge, because if you looked at my screen time, well, actually for today is pretty good. I mean, it's only 20 to 9, so don't ask me at 20 to 9 p.m., okay? Listen, but this is not about me. Apparently, these phone-free events are popping up more and more, and it turns out it's helping. Without screens, people are actually making eye contact, meeting new people, and building real-world social skills again, which will come in very handy during the probable robot apocalypse.
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6: Cloudy skies today with a good chance of showers by late afternoon along with the risk of a thunderstorm. We'll see a high of 20 degrees. Cloudy tonight with a good chance of showers early this evening and risk of a thunderstorm and a low of +5. Cloudy conditions continuing into tomorrow with a good chance of showers in the afternoon and risk of a thunderstorm with a high of 16. And the sun will come out on Friday with a high of 21. 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

0: Weyburn is reminding businesses and residents to check in with the planning department before putting up signs. Hey, I'm Sharon Church in for Derek Curry. And they mean pretty much all signs. Portable signs, fence signs, wall signs, ground signs. Basically, if you can slap your business name on it, there's probably a permit involved. And the city says it's not just paperwork for the sake of paperwork. No, they're trying to make sure signs aren't blocking sight lines for drivers or pedestrians, and that abandoned or beat up signs aren't just sitting around town forever looking sad, making our city look bad. There's also a new rule for portable signs now. They need a visible sticker showing the permit has been renewed and it's up to date. If you want some more details on what's kind of signs need permits, the new sticker system, and how the process works, check out our story on discoverweyburn.com.
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Brad Kissel, a few good stories on Country 106.7. Good morning, I'm Sharon Church. Kyle McKerney on the way with Rearview, but first, here's Cody Johnson with The Fall.

0: Mountain Country 106.7. Good morning, I'm Sharon Church. Hey, did you know that when your weather forecast says, for example, 30% chance of rain, it doesn't mean that there's a 30% chance of rain? No, it means 30% of the area of the city you're in will get rain. What? Yeah, look it up and check this math out. If the forecaster thinks half the area will get rain in the given time interval, but is only like 50% certain of this prediction, the weather report will give a 25% chance of rain. You know, I've always had trust issues with the weather report, and this just seals the deal.
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2: Cloudy skies today with a good chance of showers by late afternoon along with the risk of a thunderstorm. We'll see a high of 20 degrees. Cloudy tonight with a good chance of showers early this evening and risk of a thunderstorm and a low of plus 5. Cloudy conditions continuing into tomorrow with a good chance of showers in the afternoon and risk of a thunderstorm with a high of 16. And the sun will come out on Friday with a high of 21. 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

0: I'm Dean Brody, Hometown Heroes. Hey, I'm Sharon Church. Have you seen some grad pics pop up on Facebook and Instagram? I have a few friends who are professional photographers, and they're posting their grad sessions right now. They're usually taken on the day of their hair and makeup trial. But these kids look amazing. They don't even look like kids. They look like models. Definitely a far cry from my grad pics taken on a disposable camera. Another difference I'm seeing with these grads versus when we graduated, their choice of shoes. They're all wearing sneakers. It's super cute and way more comfortable than the 4-inch stilettos we were wearing.
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13: Cloudy skies today with a good chance of showers by late afternoon along with the risk of a thunderstorm. We'll see a high of 20 degrees. Cloudy tonight with a good chance of showers early this evening and risk of a thunderstorm and a low of +5. Cloudy conditions continuing into tomorrow with a good chance of showers in the afternoon and risk of a thunderstorm with a high of 16. And the sun will come out on Friday with a high of 21. 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

0: IBUB on Country 106.7. Good morning. I'm Sharon Church. I'm going to take just a quick 2-hour break and then I'll be back at noon, but I'll leave you with lots of great tunes along the way. Dallas Smith, Tipping Point coming up. Alec Runyon's Missing Piece and Morgan Wallen, Just In Case, is coming up next.
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11: Cloudy skies today with a good chance of showers by late afternoon along with the risk of a thunderstorm. We'll see a high of 20 degrees. Cloudy tonight with a good chance of showers early this evening and risk of a thunderstorm and a low of plus 5. Cloudy conditions continuing into tomorrow with a good chance of showers in the afternoon and risk of a thunderstorm with a high of 16. And the sun will come out on Friday with a high of 21. 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I'm Marna McManus.
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Nike top jack and a cherry coat town. Mama and daddy put the roots right here. This is where the car broke down. Yellow dog school bus kicking.

0: 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Here's what's coming up in your local news.
1: He did have a bail hearing, which he lost, so now he is in custody for some time.
2: Deputy Chief Shane St. John with the Weyburn Police Service on an arrest made last week thanks to the help from the public on locating a dangerous person. And we've got some tips from the Saskatchewan Health Authority on keeping safe from ticks this spring. We'll have it all coming up in just a few. Stay tuned.
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7: Cloudy skies today with a good chance of showers by late afternoon along with the risk of a thunderstorm. We'll see a high of 20 degrees. Cloudy tonight with a good chance of showers early this evening and risk of a thunderstorm and a low of plus 5. Cloudy conditions continuing into tomorrow with a good chance of showers in the afternoon and risk of a thunderstorm with a high of 16. And the sun will come out on Friday with a high of 21. 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
15: Cloudy skies today with a good chance of showers by late afternoon along with the risk of a thunderstorm. We'll see a high of 20 degrees. Cloudy tonight with a good chance of showers early this evening and risk of a thunderstorm and a low of +5. Cloudy conditions continuing into tomorrow with a good chance of showers in the afternoon and risk of a thunderstorm with a high of 16. And the sun will come out on Friday with a high of 21. The Dear Edwina Jr. musical is coming to the Cognit Center stage tonight and tomorrow night only. 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
1: Deputy Chief Shane St. John with the Weyburn Police Service shares on a 17-year-old male youth arrested for possession of a sawed-off shotgun. And the Plain Sight Weyburn Art Collective will host the first annual The Artist Next Door Art Festival this Saturday. We'll have more details on that in just a few. Stay tuned.
2: Federal Agriculture Minister Heath McDonald met with researchers and commodity groups yesterday about the next ag policy framework set to begin in April 2028. The meeting, held Tuesday at the University of Saskatchewan, had a heavy focus on research.
3: I wanted to hear and be specific about the science side of things relevant to the national policy framework. And so we met with a lot of scientists, obviously. We also met with stakeholders from other communities as well.
2: McDonald is in Regina today for meetings with his provincial counterpart, David Merritt. The federal ag minister will also be on hand for the grand opening ceremony of the new Cargill canola crushing plant. For Golden West, I'm Chris Sumner.
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0: sleepless in a hotel room. Hey, I'm Sharon Church. Today is National Be a Millionaire Day. Now, how does that work? Are we supposed to just act like we have $1 million in the bank? And $1 million is not what it used to be. Do you know how often we interact with millionaires? All the time. Oh, yeah. They're in the grocery store checkout line behind you, also complaining about how expensive butter is.
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7: Cloudy skies this afternoon with a good chance of showers and risk of a thunderstorm and a high of 20 degrees. Cloudy tonight, a good chance of showers early in the evening and risk of a thunderstorm with a low of plus 5. Continue clouds tomorrow, good chance of showers in the afternoon and risk of a thunderstorm with a high of 16. And sunshine for Friday with a high of 21. 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

0: Have you started using AI to help you in your uncomfortable conversations? Hey, I'm Sharon Church. Say in your romantic relationships, there's a new dating red flag popping up, and it's called emotional outsourcing. And it's where people rely on chatbots to write texts, craft apologies, or even figure out how they feel about someone. Okay. Don't hear what I'm not saying here. Getting a little help with the wording is not the issue, but it becomes a problem when someone starts using AI to dodge the uncomfortable, vulnerable parts of the relationship. So be careful when using AI in your relationship, because there's a fine line between whether or not your girlfriend is dating you or the super smart chatbot named Cove.
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6: Cloudy skies this afternoon with a good chance of showers and risk of a thunderstorm and a high of 20 degrees. Cloudy tonight, a good chance of showers early in the evening and risk of a thunderstorm with a low of +5. Continue clouds tomorrow, good chance of showers in the afternoon and risk of a thunderstorm with a high of 16. And sunshine for Friday with a high of 21. 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

0: like Love Me Like an Outlaw. Hey, I'm Sharon Church. Grad season is quickly approaching. My high school grad was 23 years ago. It really doesn't seem like it was that long ago. Remember watching TV shows and the mom and dad would head to their 20-year class reunion? They seemed so old back then. Surely we can't be that old, right? Reunions, they're so different now, though, with social media. Like back in the day, you had no idea how your high school crush turned out. Now, you know who they married, where they live, what they do for a living, where they went on vacation, and what they had for dinner.
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2: Cloudy skies this afternoon with a good chance of showers and risk of a thunderstorm and a high of 20 degrees. Cloudy tonight, a good chance of showers early in the evening and risk of a thunderstorm with a low of plus 5. Continue clouds tomorrow, good chance of showers in the afternoon and risk of a thunderstorm with a high of 16. And sunshine for Friday with a high of 21. 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
4: Cloudy skies this afternoon with a good chance of showers and risk of a thunderstorm and a high of 20 degrees. Cloudy tonight, a good chance of showers early in the evening and risk of a thunderstorm with a low of plus 5. Continue clouds tomorrow, good chance of showers in the afternoon and risk of a thunderstorm with a high of 16. And sunshine for Friday with a high of 21. 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

0: Trisha Yearwood, X's and O's. I'm Sharon Church, and it's now time for your Sorta Sports Report. Let's talk about the Blue Jays. They're kind of struggling in New York. They've lost two in a row to the Yankees. 5-4 was the final last night. Two more in the Big Apple. Then they return home to play the Pirates on Friday. Arr, Macy. Do people do that at the Pirates game? I don't even know which city the Pirates play for. Pittsburgh. Nope, that can't be right. I'll Google it.
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7: Cloudy skies this afternoon with a good chance of showers and risk of a thunderstorm and a high of 20 degrees. Cloudy tonight, a good chance of showers early in the evening and risk of a thunderstorm with a low of plus 5. Continue clouds tomorrow, good chance of showers in the afternoon and risk of a thunderstorm with a high of 16. And sunshine for Friday with a high of 21. 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
9: Cloudy skies this afternoon with a good chance of showers and risk of a thunderstorm and a high of 20 degrees. Cloudy tonight, a good chance of showers early in the evening and risk of a thunderstorm with a low of plus 5. Continue clouds tomorrow, good chance of showers in the afternoon and risk of a thunderstorm with a high of 16. And sunshine for Friday with a high of 21. 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

0: my name is Sharon, and I have an addiction. Yes, it's true. I am addicted to my phone. But through my scrolling addiction, I have stumbled upon some helpful tips to help me cut down on the amount of time I spend on Instagram. And yes, of course, we know that admitting there's a problem is always the first step. So once you get past that, you can move on to these tips that I found. Number one, the internet says to consider the role of timers. Oh, do not underestimate my ability to ignore a timer. I have been known to hit snooze for about an hour and a half. What's the next tip? Okay, start using your phone for a purpose. So they say to only pick up your phone when you can say exactly why you're using it. And no, I'm lonely or bored is not a good enough reason. Okay, number three, if all else fails, break the habit by creating distance. Okay, well, a good way to do that is to ask your kid, hey, go hide mommy's phone. I have no self-control.
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2: 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And in sports, the Jays are looking to bounce back from two losses to the Yankees. 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

0: When it comes to vacations, are you a meticulous planner or more of a just get out of town and figure it out sort of person? Hey, I'm Sharon Church. Well, it seems like most of us actually prefer a spontaneous trip. 67% of people enjoy trips more if they happen on a whim. And it seems many of us don't care where we go on vacation as long as we're getting away. 73% of people say that they would be willing to take a trip to a surprise destination. Really? Not me. No. Like, I feel like I'm just too much of a control freak that I would never want to be surprised with a mystery travel destination. Well, I guess, you know what? I changed my mind. If the trip wasn't coming out of my bank account, then sure, send me anywhere.
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10: Cloudy skies this afternoon with a good chance of showers and risk of a thunderstorm and a high of 20 degrees. Cloudy tonight, a good chance of showers early in the evening and risk of a thunderstorm with a low of +5. Continued clouds tomorrow, good chance of showers in the afternoon and risk of a thunderstorm with a high of 16. And sunshine for Friday with a high of 21. 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

0: Blacktop sounds like the radio. I'm Sharon Church. Are your kids counting down how many school days there are left in the year? I'm counting down weeks-wise, like 5 weeks, but my kids know it down to the day. They are pretty excited. I am excited, too, for many reasons. Of course, we'll be able to spend a lot more time with those kids. I'm hoping that they have discovered how not to fight every single second of the day that they're in the house together, but we'll see. We will see. We have 5 more weeks to work on that.
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10: Cloudy skies this afternoon with a good chance of showers and risk of a thunderstorm and a high of 20 degrees. Cloudy tonight, a good chance of showers early in the evening and risk of a thunderstorm with a low of +5. Continued clouds tomorrow, good chance of showers in the afternoon and risk of a thunderstorm with a high of 16. And sunshine for Friday with a high of 21. 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

0: is National Be a Millionaire Day. Hey, I'm Sharon Church. Now, how does that work? Are we supposed to act like we have $1 million in the bank today? And $1 million, it's not what it used to be. Do you know how often we interact with millionaires? All the time. They're in the grocery store checkout line behind you, also complaining about how expensive butter is.
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11: Cloudy tonight with a good chance of showers early this evening, a risk of a thunderstorm, and a low of plus 5. Continued clouds tomorrow, good chance of showers in the afternoon, and risk of a thunderstorm with a high of 16. And sunshine for Friday with a high of 21. 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

0: of having some help, are you using AI to help you in uncomfortable conversations? Hey, I'm Sharon Church. Like, say, in your romantic relationships. There's a new dating red flag popping up, and it's called emotional outsourcing. And it's where people rely on chatbots to write texts, craft apologies, or even figure out how they feel about someone. Now, getting a little help with wording is not the issue here, but it becomes a problem when someone starts using AI to dodge the uncomfortable, vulnerable parts of a relationship. So be careful when using AI, because there's a fine line between whether or not your girlfriend is dating you or the super smart chatbot named Cove.
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2: 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Jeff Hoffman strikes out Cody Bellinger, and the Blue Jays have done it.
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13: Cloudy tonight with a good chance of showers. Early this evening, a risk of a thunderstorm and a low of +5. Continue clouds tomorrow, good chance of showers in the afternoon and risk of a thunderstorm with a high of 16. And sunshine for Friday with a high of 21. 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

0: gonna love you. I'm Sharon Church. Grad season is quickly approaching. My high school grad was 23 years ago. It really doesn't seem like it was that long ago. Remember watching TV shows and the mom and dad, they head to their 20-year high school reunion? They seemed so old back then. Surely we can't be that old. Now, reunions, they're a little different now with social media. Like back in the day, you had no idea how your high school crush turned out. Now, you know who they married, where they live, what they do for a living, where they went on vacation, and what they had for dinner.
1: 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Here's what's coming up in your local news.
2: Some new data from Stats Canada showing Saskatchewan is leading the way for building permits. 10th Avenue Southeast is closed as city crews are repairing the Weyburn Water Tower. And in sports, the Jays are looking to bounce back from two losses to the Yankees. It's all coming up in just a few. Stay tuned.
3: Political and trade issues took a backseat to research at a meeting involving the federal ag minister, Heath MacDonald, yesterday at the University of Saskatchewan. The minister spoke to reporters following the round table.
4: We had a really good discussion on research going forward, and but the message that I received in there was we need more collaboration between federal, provincial, private sector, and public. It goes for everywhere from investment to, streamlining and data.
3: MacDonald was gathering information to develop the next five-year agriculture policy framework, which is still being negotiated with the provinces and will be implemented in April 2028. The federal ag minister is in Regina today for a meeting with his provincial counterpart, David Merritt. The pair will also attend the grand opening ceremony for the new Cargill canola crushing plant. For Golden West, I'm Chris Sumner.
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0: Ella Langley, be her. I'm Sharon Church, and it's now time for your Sorta Sports Report. The Toronto Blue Jays not doing so hot. Yeah, they are struggling in New York. They've lost 2 in a row to the Yankees. 5-4 was the final last night. 2 more games in the Big Apple. Then they return home to play the Pirates on Friday. And I now know that the Pirates are from Pittsburgh. So look at that. You'll learn something every day.
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4: Cloudy tonight with a good chance of showers early this evening, a risk of a thunderstorm, and a low of +5. Continue clouds tomorrow, good chance of showers in the afternoon, and risk of a thunderstorm with a high of 16. And sunshine for Friday with a high of 21. 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

0: Hello, my name is Sharon, and I have an addiction. Yes, it's true. I'm addicted to my phone. But through my scrolling addiction, I have stumbled upon some helpful tips to help me cut down on the amount of time I spend on Instagram. Now, first of all, we know that admitting that you have a problem is the first step. So there we go. Yay for me. But let's move on to the internet tips. Number one, consider the role of timers. Do not underestimate my ability to ignore a timer. I've been known to hit the snooze button for like an hour and a half. Let's keep going with these so-called tips. Number two, start using your phone for a purpose. Yes, only pick up your phone when you can say exactly why you're using it. And apparently, I'm lonely or bored is not a good enough reason. Number three, if all else fails, break the habit by creating distance. And I feel like a good way to do that is to ask your kid to go hide mommy's phone. I have no self-control.
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10: Cloudy tonight with a good chance of showers early this evening, a risk of a thunderstorm, and a low of plus 5. Continued clouds tomorrow, good chance of showers in the afternoon, and risk of a thunderstorm with a high of 16. And sunshine for Friday with a high of 21. 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

0: Tim Hicks going somewhere. I'm Sharon Church. Are you going somewhere? A vacation, maybe? When it comes to vacations, are you a meticulous planner or more of a just get out of town and figure it out sort of person? Now, it seems like most of us prefer a spontaneous trip. 67% of people enjoy trips more if they happen on a whim. And it seems many of us don't actually care where we go on vacation as long as we're getting away. 73% of people say that they'd be willing to take a trip to a surprise destination. Really? Not me. No. I'm too much of a control freak. I would never want to be surprised with a mystery travel destination. Well, actually, I changed my mind. If the trip wasn't coming out of my bank account, then sure, send me anywhere.
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